think about the generations and to say we want to make it a better place for our children and our children's children so that they know it's a better world for them and think if they can make it a better place.

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2: 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Wow!
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0: Thank you, Jesus. Thank you, Jesus. I love you more than anything in this world. You're the only one that's patient with me. You're so kind to me, Jesus. I really love you and I don't ever want you.
1: 100,7 Universitária FM.